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Michelle Brandt is on the Heartland Take Me 6 Days, Mix 96.5, and researchers say college freshmen don't get enough sleep. And that study was done by anybody who's ever met a college freshman ever.

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13: I'm meteorologist Paul Trombley with First Warning Weather. An extreme heat warning continues until 8 p.m. Saturday night. Lows level off around 75 tonight under clear skies. Bright sunshine expected again tomorrow. Daytime highs approaching 98. Clear skies tomorrow night. Lows dip down to about 75. And that's your First Warning Weather from the Withers Weather Center on the Heartland's hit music station.
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0: 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The old reverse Bert Kreischer, they say.
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18: I'm meteorologist Paul Trombley with First Warning Weather.
0: An extreme heat warning continues until 8 p.m. Saturday night. Lows level off around 75 tonight under clear skies. Bright sunshine expected again tomorrow. Daytime highs approaching 98. Clear skies tomorrow night. Lows dip down to about 75. And that's your first warning weather from the Withers Weather Center on the Heartland's Hit Music Station.
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0: Haynes and Boone on the Heartland Heat Music Station, Mix 96.5. And Lake Mead, the nation's largest reservoir, has fallen to its lowest level since it began filling 90 years ago. Lake Mead out here seeing inflation going, you know what? We're going to do the opposite.
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11: 96.5. I'm meteorologist Paul Trombley with first warning weather. An extreme heat warning continues until 8 p.m. Saturday night. Lows level off around 75 tonight under clear skies. Bright sunshine expected again tomorrow. Daytime highs approaching 98. Clear skies tomorrow night. Lows dip down to about 75. And that's your first warning weather from the Withers Weather Center on the Heartland's hit music station.

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4: 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Qualifiers and winners grant the use of their voice and name for this purpose without further compensation or permission. Prize winners are restricted to winning once every 30 days per station. Winners will have 30 days to claim their prize, otherwise it will become property of this station and Withers Broadcasting. All participants in the contest agree to hold harmless any our sponsors and the radio station should any problem occur. Prize winner must release the radio station in all aspects. Each winner will be required to sign a release form allowing the use of their name and likeness for promotional purposes, as well as acknowledge receipt of prize offered and releasing the station from any further liability. All decisions of Winners Broadcasting concerning the contest are final. Winners must provide photo ID and proof of age before accepting prize. Special contests such as Diamond of the Day, Payroll Payoff, 10 Songs in 10 Seconds, and others will have additional rules posted during the runtime of the contest. Failure to follow the rules will result in disqualification. Prizes are non-transferable to cash.
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4: I'm meteorologist Paul Trombley with First Warning Weather. An extreme heat warning continues until 8 p.m. Saturday night. Lows around 75 overnight under clear skies. Ample sunshine expected Thursday. High temperatures reach up to 98. Clear skies Thursday night. Lows level off around 75. And that's your First Warning Weather from the Withers Weather Center on the Heartland's hit music station.
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she'll be alright. 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

know that it takes time. I'm coming to get you. 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
9: I'm meteorologist Paul Trombley with first warning weather. An extreme heat warning continues until 8 p.m. Saturday night. Lows level off around 74 overnight under clear skies. Ample sunshine expected again Thursday. Daytime highs approaching 97. Lows around 74 Thursday night. And that's your first warning weather from the Withers Weather Center on Heartland's Hit Music.

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2: 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Winners will have 30 days to claim their prize. Otherwise, it will become property of this station and Withers Broadcasting. All participants in the contest agree to hold harmless any of our sponsors and the radio station should any problem occur. Prize winner must release the radio station in all aspects. Each winner will be required to sign a release form allowing the use of their name and likeness for promotional purposes, as well as acknowledge receipt of prize offered and releasing the station from any further liability. All decisions of Winners Broadcasting concerning the contest are final. Winners must provide photo ID and proof of age before accepting prize. Special contests such as Diamond of the Day, Payroll Payoff, 10 Songs in 10 Seconds, and others will have additional rules posted during the runtime of the contest. Failure to follow the rules will result in disqualification. Prizes are non-transferable to cash.
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3: Well, hello. Good morning.
1: Hello.
3: Salutations. Greetings. Okay. Oh, man. We were just listening to a fascinating story from Lindsay about getting food poisoning and then having to spend the evening at one of these sports bar / arcade places.
1: Yeah.
3: You know, back in the day.
1: Yeah.
3: So you say you were throwing up right on the other side of the wall from the skee ball.
1: Because I kept hearing my teammates. It was a team outing when I danced for the NBA. The girl would roll the skee ball up and it hit the back of the... And me and another girl that ate this really bad sushi roll, about 3 hours later, we were in this bathroom at a Jillian's, which I know, you know, that's a long time because they don't even have those anymore. And I just kept hearing the skee ball hit, bleh, hit, bleh, get me out of here.
3: Well, then that got me to thinking if we played six stomach bingo, where we each name the worst place we've ever had, the throwing up or the diarrhea.
4: Ugh.
3: I win that hands down.
1: I don't know. Do you beat the skee ball at Jillian's? I don't know.
3: Well, I will see your skee ball at Jillian's and raise you a techno dance club in Cancun.
1: No.
3: In the red zone where I'm the only person in the bathroom speaking English.
1: Okay. Oh, you got me. You won.
3: Because I had evidently some water got into something that I drank somehow. Some of that Mexican water.
4: Yeah.
1: Do you think even ice, like you can't drink the ice?
3: Yeah, it has to be filtered as well. So they say don't ever get a drink in Mexico with ice in it or water if you're not on a resort run by Americans.
4: Oh.
1: That was not a resort.
4: Ooh, I love it. Some water slipped in.
3: Yeah, somehow some kind of water splashed into my body.
1: There's nothing worse than techno music, but especially when you're sick.
3: God, yeah. I mean, and looking back upon it, we had somebody in our group that used to work in Cancun and he knew the club owner of this place and he got us in free and they sent a bus to pick us up and the whole thing. And when you think about that, is that really a VIP experience in old Mexico? I mean, seriously,
4: a bus.
3: Well, I mean, a bus. And then they're taking you to a, you know, you get VIP treatment at the dance club where all the locals go.
4: Mm-hmm.
3: I think they were pretty much leading us into what could have potentially been a dangerous situation.
1: Yeah.
3: You know, that's why they say don't get off the resort.
4: Yeah.
1: I see that.
3: Are you going to end up getting, you know, killer diarrhea?
1: God.
3: You know, I almost died from that.
1: Really? I mean, I could see that.
3: Yeah. Well, and I know they were all making fun of me outside the stall. Because they would yell something in Spanish and then they would all laugh. You know, the same way if it's a bunch of American guys going, oh man, somebody's rotten. Ugh.
1: Yeah.
3: Dang.
1: God. Nothing worse.
4: Because everybody's 12. I mean, it's something about when guys go in the bathroom, they turn into 12-year-olds.
1: Yeah.
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10: I'm meteorologist Paul Frombly with First Warning Weather. An extreme heat warning continues until 8 p.m. Saturday night. Daytime highs approaching 97 today under clear skies. Clear skies tonight, lows level off around 74. High temperatures reach up to 98 tomorrow. Ample sunshine expected. And that's your First Warning Weather from the Withers Weather Center on the Heartland's hit music station. Mix 96.

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2: Hey. Well, I saw where the Instagram is trying to crack down on AI fakes. It says that they want AI creators to start being more transparent about being fake. Yep. They'll start cracking down on accounts that look like real people, but are actually AI. Supposedly they're going to start doing that, which, I mean, you gotta do something.
3: Yeah.
2: You could make an AI that looks exactly like, you know, some celebrity and sounds like them and everything and have them saying, you know, I love to kill and eat children and, you know, have, as Winston Churchill used to say, a lie makes its way halfway around the world before the truth even gets its pants on.
4: Yes.
2: You know. So they got to do something, but I've come up with a suggestion and, you know, by no means am I a tech person or what would be considered a techie.
4: Yeah.
2: But they need to require that every time somebody makes an AI video or a photo, that in order to signify that it is AI, they should have to just write the word proof across the bottom of it, like those Olin Mills pictures when you're a kid.
4: Love that.
3: Olin Mills.
2: You remember those? They'd say, you always could, hey, you got a picture of your girlfriend? And the teenager shows it here. Yeah. And it's got proof written across the bottom of the picture.
4: Yeah.
2: Sure. The whole thing.
4: The school photos still do that. And I just screenshot them and I just use the proof one because I'm cheap.
2: But the AI is going to have that. So Instagram needs to warn them. Okay. You either start signifying somehow on your end that it's AI, because if not, then we're going to, if we have to do it, we're just going to write the word proof across all your work.
3: Yeah. That'll help. That'll fix it.
2: And you're going to look like a parent too cheap to buy the school pictures.
4: At least we'll know, you know, that otter in the water holding the rock is fake, you know?
2: Mm-hmm. Yeah. I get it. My wife falls for some kind of AI every day.
3: Same. Yeah, she sends me a bunch.
2: Every day.
3: She loves videos of people falling. She sent me a video of a woman falling down the bleachers at a high school football game. And it was very obviously AI. She was like, I can't believe it. She fell down 3 flights of bleachers. I'm like, I know. She would have been dead if that was real.
4: It looks so real.
2: Bless her.
3: I love her.
2: Yeah. My kids will say that all the time. Bless her heart.
3: Lindsay fell for one the other. She sent me a picture on Instagram. She was like, I need to find this little baby cow. And the cow was about the size of a teacup. It was like, Lindsay, that's literally made up. Cows don't come that small.
4: That's real, dang it.
2: I showed my daughter a video the other day of Sylvester Stallone doing a stunt in his movies at his age now. And he was jumping from one train to another and then running off the end of it when it blew up and all that. And I said, look at this. He's probably close to 80.
3: Yeah.
2: And she goes, Dad, you think that's AI? And I looked at it again. I said, yeah, it is.
3: Yeah.
4: Okay. How can you tell? Well, obviously that, but how can you tell on like a baby cow?
3: Like common sense, you know.
4: Oh.
2: Yeah, that little thing.
0: Yeah. This is the TJ and Riggin Show. Let it go. 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
16: I'm meteorologist Paul Trombley with First Warning Weather. An extreme heat warning continues until 8 p.m. Saturday night. Daytime highs approaching 97 today under clear skies. Clear skies tonight. Lows level off around 74. High temperatures reach up to 98 tomorrow. Ample sunshine expected. And that's your First Warning Weather from the Withers Weather Center on the Heartland's hit music station. 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
2: Yes. And good morning, Mr. Riggins.
3: Welcome to the TJ and Regan Show. Guaranteed human. No AI here. We are all real.
4: Real.
3: Except for Lindsay.
2: Yeah. I mean,
3: if there's...
4: Well, listen, half real, half fake. Never hurt nobody.
3: Yeah, I mean, what percentage real do you have to be still considered a human?
4: I mean, I'm real. I'm just, there's parts of me that are not. Mm-hmm. You know, just little parts.
3: Yeah.
4: Or maybe one more bigger part. Anyway, keep going.
3: Two specifically. TJ was just talking about this video of Sylvester Stallone doing a stunt that he saw on social media. And he goes, oh my gosh, this is amazing. Sylvester Stallone has to be close to 80 years old and he's still doing these crazy stunts. And his daughter texted him and said, hey, Dad.
2: No. We were together. I didn't fall for it that long. I just looked at it and went, wow, Lainey, look at this. And I didn't really, but she knew at a glance, hey,
3: yeah,
2: immediately. That, but she didn't want to be like, Dad, that's AI. She goes, you think that's AI?
4: It's so sweet. You're so dumb, Dad.
3: I saw another Sylvester Stallone story in the news, you know, with the passing of Dolly Parton. She worked with Sylvester Stallone on a movie that TJ was talking about called Rhinestone. And did you see the story that came out about their work together?
2: No.
3: She said, apparently, and now somebody's got to verify this because I just saw this, you know, come across the headlines. She said they were walking down the street after filming one day in New York City, I believe. And she took Dolly Parton, took her scarf off and laid it over a homeless man who was laying out on the sidewalk. And the story said that Dolly Parton watched Sylvester Stallone rip her scarf off the homeless guy and give it back to her and say, you know, get to work, you bum. And I thought, and she said that like that was an open criticism of Sylvester Stallone. Not that there's no way that's true, but what if that was true? What a horrible legacy to leave that you're cruel to a homeless person.
4: How do we know it's not true?
3: Well, I think it came across so many places. If I was Sylvester Stallone, I would want to come out, get ahead of that and be like, hey, listen, that is not true. But I haven't seen him. I haven't seen him do that.
2: It's not true. It's not. No. Sylvester Stallone is known for being charitable and, you know, all this other stuff, being super nice to fans and the whole thing. But that's the point. Why should he have to go get in front of something if it's a complete and total lie? See, people have to jump and go, oh, I got to go make sure nobody thinks this is me. So that's how you end up with people just sitting around, just coming up with things and putting it out there. You know, like the, well, I don't want to give this example because it'll start a firestorm, but there are all kinds of things that people just make up and then take off with it. And then you got to expect every celebrity to come out and go, no, I didn't. I know this is a rumor. Let me address this rumor.
4: I would. If it was something like that, I'd be like, guys.
3: Yeah, I would want to get out and be like, hey, listen, I would at least say that's not true. That's 100% false. Like,
4: yeah.
3: I don't know.
4: He's older and he doesn't care.
2: Give a damn.
4: Yeah.
2: Huh? If just some idiots on the internet are making up things like that.
3: Well, I don't know that it's not true. I know, you know, I don't know.
4: We don't know, yeah.
2: Right. And that's the way it starts. But we don't know that it's not true. He could have eaten a baby.
4: Yeah.
2: Mm-hmm. He could have kicked the homeless guy in the teeth and then slit his throat. We don't know. He hasn't said anything.
4: Poor guy.
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4: Missouri communities are raising questions as the state pursues billions of dollars in artificial intelligence data center projects. Supporters point to new investment and jobs, while communities are seeking more information about electricity, water use, and other local impacts. Missouri Attorney General Catherine Hanaway is spending about $167,000 in state money on an abortion-related public service announcement. The TV and radio campaign comes ahead of November's statewide vote on a constitutional amendment. Missouri could play a larger role in reducing America's dependence on China for critical minerals. Congressman Jason Smith says Southeast Missouri has deposits of cobalt, lead, copper, and zinc that could support expanded domestic mining and processing. That's your local headlines. Now, your first warning weather.
6: I'm meteorologist Paul Trombley with first warning weather. An extreme heat warning continues until 8 p.m. Saturday night. Daytime highs approaching 97 today under clear skies. Clear skies tonight. Lows level off around 74. High temperatures reach up to 98 tomorrow. Ample sunshine expected. And that's your first warning weather from the Withers Weather Center on the Heartland's Hit Music.

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2: Okay, so the story Riggins was talking about that he had seen about Sylvester Stallone and Dolly Parton walking down the street, she gave a homeless man her scarf and he took it back from the homeless man and said, get a job. And, you know, that it was an unverified story. And I said, there's no way Sylvester Stallone did that. He is known for being charitable and nice to everybody and all of that. So then during the break, Riggins juggled it. And where did that story come from?
3: Her autobiography. She said she one time cussed out Sylvester Stallone after she put the scarf on the homeless man. Stallone walked up, jerked it away, and said, don't put your good shawl on over that scum. He could have made something of himself. We did. And then she said she cussed him out.
2: Well, now from this, what we know is that Dolly Parton was a damn lie.
3: Why do you say that?
2: She was a liar.
1: Why?
2: Lying about Sylvester Stallone like that.
1: Look at Dolly.
2: And, you know, Dolly was known for being a liar.
3: Really?
2: Mm-hmm. Yep. Being a liar and also hating Italian men.
1: Clear.
3: Do you work for Sylvester Stallone or something? You're coming to hit his defense a lot.
2: No, I'm just kidding. I'm just kidding. But yeah, I would have never, ever thought that.
3: No.
2: But then again, you know, who's to say that she's telling the truth? It's her word against his. If he even denies it, who knows?
1: Yeah. Well, and is it weird? I'm kind of on both sides of this. I mean, I don't know. Like, he could have made something of himself. Yeah, sure. That's accurate. But also, she's trying to be nice.
2: She can do whatever she wants with it.
1: Yeah.
2: But, yeah, I would have to see it in the book. I'll have to go get her book and find that part.
3: Yeah.
2: Because what you just read on the internet could have been made up.
3: Sure. Absolutely.
2: And, you know.
1: Also, I need to know, was it a Chanel scarf? Like, these things matter.
2: Yeah, she doesn't strike me as the Chanel scarf type.
1: No.
2: No.
1: No.
2: I mean, even though she could afford to buy Chanel, the company.
1: Yeah.
2: Dolly just never seemed like that to me.
1: Yeah.
3: No.
2: But then again, I never thought a girl from the mountains of, in the hills of Tennessee would ever be out in New York City with a daggum Italian fella who runs around, you know, talking like the mafia.
3: Yeah, really?
2: I'm kidding.
3: Maybe it was the '80s. Things were different in the '80s. Like, you could abuse homeless people, I guess.
1: Yeah. It's all good.
2: Abuse. I mean, come on.
3: Harass.
2: He probably didn't even know that the scarf had been put upon him. Then why would he think Dolly Parton would want it back?
1: That's my question. I put it on some homeless person. Don't give it back to me.
2: Yeah. Ew, right?
1: I've showered today. Like,
2: you know, I believe in helping, but from a distance. Ew.
1: I don't want any germs going on.
2: It's already been contaminated.
1: Yeah.
2: Sly, take it back.
1: Sly.
2: Put it back on him.
1: Come on, Sly.
2: Come on, Rocco.
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3: I just noticed something. I'm looking at myself in the monitors here. I know every day this week leading up to the opening game for the college football season for LSU, I've been wearing something LSU every day. And then today, I'm wearing a purple LSU polo with the embroidered logo on the breast. And then I'm wearing an LSU hat. It's white in the back with a gray front and a patch that has the LSU logo. And I noticed that I look like right after the show today, I'm leaving on a recruiting trip.
4: There you go.
3: Like I'm heading to go try to get the, you know, the good high school player to sign with LSU.
5: There you go.
4: I think you could do that job. I mean, you look like you could do that job.
3: Yeah, but I got that one thing that would hold me back, though, in trying to talk the kids into coming to college. I hate college.
4: Oh, that's right.
5: True.
3: And I would be saying, trying to come up with something like, hey, yeah, we want you to come play for our team, but I don't want you to be influenced by those Marxist professors in the classrooms. So what are we going to do?
4: To be tricky. Yeah. Yeah. You'd actually end up getting nobody to come.
3: Yeah.
4: And they'd, yeah.
3: All right.
5: You'd be following in your daddy's footsteps, getting being a recruiter in a school.
3: Yeah. But he recruited people into the military.
5: Yeah.
3: You know.
5: Noble.
3: Mm-hmm. Yeah. And he actually didn't have a problem with college.
5: Yeah.
3: He had double majors, double minors.
4: What? That's crazy.
3: Yeah.
4: Look at him.
3: Yeah.
4: Being studious.
3: Mm-hmm. That's what he is.
4: Huh.
3: My daddy. You show him, daddy. Show him all your degrees.
5: That is crazy. Double major, double minor. That, I mean, you really are studious, as Lindsay says.
4: Yeah. Mm-hmm.
3: Yeah.
4: You were hustling.
3: Major in psychology and sociology with minors in philosophy and English.
4: What?
3: Yeah.
4: How many years did he go?
3: Not very long.
4: So he really is smart. See, I don't know anything about your dad.
3: Yeah, he's genius level IQ.
4: What?
3: Yeah.
4: What happened to you? I'm just kidding.
3: I don't know. but the thing that, though is that he wants people to, he presents himself as the lowest educated redneck, you know, to people, like, you know, he's that way. You don't expect anything out of him, and then he does something smart and you're doubly impressed, you know, those kinds of things.
4: Yeah, sure.
3: Mm-hmm.
4: Smart, incognito smart,
3: conniving. Yes, that's what you would call it.
4: Okay.
5: Some people use their degrees for good, and some people, you know, use that for other things, but
3: yeah.
4: Love that.
3: Mm-hmm. But he's also highly mechanically inclined. Mm. In the military, when he was, you know, first in the military, he was a tank mechanic. So, you know, that kind of stuff, along with being book smart.
5: Yeah.
3: Mm-hmm. And, you know, So that's where I get my mechanical knowledge from, being Mr. Fix-It.
4: Yeah.
5: That's you.
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8: I'm meteorologist Paul Trombley with First Warning Weather. An extreme heat warning continues until 8 p.m. Saturday night. Daytime highs approaching 97 today. Under clear skies. Clear skies tonight. Lows level off around 74. High temperatures reach up to 98 tomorrow. Ample sunshine expected. And that's your First Warning Weather from the Withers Weather Center on the Heartland's hit music station. 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
2: All right. Digging it, baby. Here is a hypothetical question that has been posed to the internets. I am almost 100% sure that this is a harder decision if presented to women than it would be for men. Women would have a harder time coming up with an answer for this hypothetical. All right, so let's see how you do, Lindsay, and then and Riggins will see if you prove my point as well about the men. Here we go, listen.
3: I just saw a video of a girl say if somebody offered you a free vacation but you weren't allowed to take any photos or videos to post on social media, would you still go? And she said no. And I just need you to know that I hate everybody.
2: So you could have a free vacation, but you can't take any pictures or videos to post on social media.
4: I'm going, but I'm not happy. I'm not happy. Because it didn't happen if you didn't take any photos.
2: Yeah. And this isn't take them all and then wait till you get back to post them. It's right. Like, we're going to disassemble the photo, your phone feature, I mean, the camera feature on your phone.
4: Yeah.
2: So you can't even take any.
4: And how many times would I forget, pull out my phone? I mean, 20 times a day. Be like, no, no, look at this sunset.
2: How hard would it be for you, Riggins?
5: Not hard at all. I wouldn't. Yeah, you're right. It just doesn't even occur to me that that would be an issue, like at all.
2: And we need social media as an part of our work, and showing listeners what we're doing, behind the scenes, whatever. And it wouldn't bother me a bit.
5: Of course not.
2: And I've gotten to the point where I'm trying more and more, or coming to see, and I think I've told y'all this, how when you look at the world and certain things in real time, real life, how much better it is than having to worry about capturing every little moment on video or in a still picture.
4: Yeah.
2: I tell this story about my wife and little friend Jenny. We're at this beach and they have beautiful sunsets, and running out onto the beach to see the sunset. And I took notice of all of the women standing there on the beach looking at this sun setting over the beautiful ocean, and they're looking at it through their phone.
4: Yeah.
2: As opposed to seeing it in its amazing realism, the reality of it. And the men are watching it. First of all, you've seen one sunset, you've seen them all. You know what I mean? It's kind of like fireworks for me. Yeah. It's pretty. You see it the first night you're there, maybe, and you go, okay. But if you go back the second night, it's going to look exactly the same.
4: Right.
2: I've seen this movie. Yeah. But if you are, in the wonder of this sunset, you're seeing it through a little screen rather than seeing it in its magnitude. And, I think by that, then we should not allow women to have phones anymore.
4: Just kill me.
2: For their own good. Don't you think, Riggins?
5: 100% TJ.
2: Hand it over, Lindsay. Go hand it to your husband. You can sign it out like you're at the library sometimes.
4: I can't.
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19: I'm meteorologist Paul Trombley with first warning weather. An extreme heat warning continues until 8 p.m. Saturday night. Daytime highs approaching 97 today under clear skies. Clear skies tonight. Lows level off around 74. High temperatures reach up to 98 tomorrow. Ample sunshine expected. And that's your first warning weather from the Withers Weather Center on the Heartland's hit music station.
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working hard. Yeah, right, picture that with a Kodak. Or better yet, go to Times Square, take a picture of me with a Kodak. 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
3: It's awesome. Well, first I want to say happy birthday to Charlie Sheen. He is 60 years old today. Who would have thought Charlie Sheen would have made it to 60? We thought there for a while, for that like year span, that maybe things weren't going to turn out well for Charlie Sheen. I think, you know, if you think about it, that was 2011 when that happened. That was 15 years ago when he was doing the, Tiger Blood.
2: Winning.
4: Wow.
3: I'm a winner. I have warlock DNA. And
4: he was 45 when he did that?
3: Yeah.
4: That's crazy. See, I thought he was always older than what he was, I guess.
2: A lot of people don't know his real middle name is Afro.
3: Is that right?
2: Little known fact.
3: Little known fact about Charlie. But yeah, they said he had a very publicized meltdown after he was let go from Two and a Half Men, and they replaced him with Ashton Kutcher, which I don't know. I mean, I know it carried on for a few more seasons, but that didn't seem like a good replacement. Although and people that love that show are obsessed with that show. My grandmother was one of them. She loved Two and a Half Men.
4: I thought it was funny.
3: Did you?
2: Yeah. It was much better, though, before he left.
3: I would imagine. Mm-hmm. When has replacing somebody with Ashton Kutcher ever been a good idea?
2: And then it got to a point where it seemed like they were just trying, to be as vulgar as possible, for kind of like, vulgar equals funny.
4: Yeah.
2: Yeah. And it doesn't always. Sometimes it does. Most of the time it doesn't.
3: Yeah. But I think, Charlie Sheen's cleaned up his act a lot and he seems to be doing well. Good for him.
2: Yeah. That documentary that's on Netflix or wherever it is about Charlie Sheen is really good.
3: Yeah. Some of those stories that we never knew about, were pretty eye-opening.
2: Yeah.
3: Specifically, do you remember the one about Denise Richards that she was making sandwiches for the ladies and stuff? Anyway.
4: No, I don't know that story, but...
3: Yeah, it was wild. But happy birthday, Charlie Sheen, 60 years old today.
2: I'm just going to tell you this, though. Don't ever let Charlie Sheen fix a drink for you on the rocks.
3: Yeah.
4: What?
2: You don't want him touching your ice.
4: Oh, that's right.
3: That's exactly right. Today is National U.S. Bowling League Day. Do you guys like to bowl? Like, is it fun?
2: Mm-hmm, I do.
3: Yeah.
4: I can. I don't know. I will.
3: Something about rented shoes doesn't seem like it would fit in your lifestyle.
4: My nails don't fit in the holes either.
2: Yeah. I think Lindsay's throwing a ball.
4: That. Nailed it.
3: So happy National U.S. Bowling League Day. And then the announcer for Wheel of Fortune has been put on suspension by the network. It's very unclear what happened. There was some incident with his name is Jim Thornton, I believe. It's unclear. Something happened with him on a flight. And apparently the network thought it was bad enough to suspend him. But that guy's been on the Wheel of Fortune forever.
2: They suspended him so they could do investigation, get more information.
3: Yeah.
2: But nobody has said what the accusation against him is. It just said he talked to the police for just like 3 minutes and they were like, okay, see you later.
3: Yeah. Something is not adding up.
2: Right.
3: Yeah. But, so we'll see if we have any details. We'll share that as they come available. Turns out Gen Z still hates millennials. I'll tell you why coming up next.
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18: Missouri Attorney General Catherine Hanaway is spending about $167,000 in state money on an abortion-related public service announcement. The TV and radio campaign comes ahead of November's statewide vote on a constitutional amendment. Missouri could play a larger role in reducing America's dependence on China for critical minerals. Congressman Jason Smith says Southeast Missouri has deposits of cobalt, lead, copper, and zinc that could support expanded domestic mining and processing. Missouri communities are raising questions as the state pursues billions of dollars in artificial intelligence data center projects. Supporters point to new investment and jobs, while communities are seeking more information about electricity, water use, and other local impacts. That's your local headlines. Now, your first warning weather.
14: I'm meteorologist Paul Trombley with first warning weather. An extreme heat warning continues until 8 p.m. Saturday night. Daytime highs approaching 97 today under clear skies. Clear skies tonight, lows level off around 74. High temperatures reach up to 98 tomorrow. Ample sunshine expected. And that's your first warning weather from the Withers Weather Center on Heartland's hit music station.

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2: Yes, welcome, welcome. Hold on. Bounce, everybody bounce.
1: TJ and the Techno Club.
3: Feels like we're back in Cancun.
2: Mm-hmm. Except I'm not on the turlet.
3: Yeah. When was the last time you were in a club, Lindsay?
1: Oh, Miami. What year was that? 24? 24.
3: Okay, so not that long ago.
2: Yeah, no. With Kyle's work. Remember they went to the club in Miami?
3: Oh, yeah.
1: We stayed in the hotel where the club was at, too. So that was even that was even worse.
3: Sounds like fun accommodations. When was the last time you were in a club, TJ?
2: Oh, wow. Probably 10 years ago. And even at that, it was just a special thing where we happened to just, we were in the uptown Charlotte for somebody's birthday. And we had gone to a fancy dinner, and then somebody said, she wants to go dance. Who the hell wants to go dance? And it was the girl whose birthday it was, the woman's birthday.
3: Okay.
2: And I was like, whoa. But she got, you know, 10 years ago, I was 47.
3: Right. You were 47. Was the birthday girl, birthday woman 47?
2: Yeah. Okay. Yes, we were about the same age, yeah.
3: Yeah.
1: Sometimes you just want to dance. I get that. I get that.
2: Totally. Yeah, well, that's what the kitchen is for, you know, in those moments where it just, you know, you're listening to your music, it hits you, and then you, you know, give a little bit of a gyration back and forth. That's what I do while I'm cooking, and then I, you know, have to stop and catch my breath.
1: Alexa, play Calvin Harris. Let me.
3: You know, the Gen Zers, they don't go clubbing. It's like, it's a totally foreign concept to them. But yeah, when we were in college and high school, we were, you know, go to the teen club. TJ was a DJ at a teen club for a while. Gen Z doesn't do. Yeah, absolutely. Mm-hmm. Gen Z doesn't do clubs. But one thing they do is criticize millennials and Gen Xers. These are some of the most unforgivable things in the eyes of Gen Zers, that millennials and Gen Xers do. Number one, saying LOL out loud.
2: Oh, yeah.
3: I kind of get that.
1: I
2: get that one.
3: It's pretty annoying. Ew. using a selfie stick in public.
1: Sometimes you have to. I don't want to hear it. Some people have to make money.
3: Well, that's true. You're a creator. Using too many exclamation points in text. I'm like, oh my gosh, this food is so good. Like three exclamation points. They hate that.
1: Oh, God.
2: Yeah.
3: These are all things they hate. You know, they're just a hateful little group.
1: Yeah.
3: Ending texts with a period, so proper punctuation in a text.
1: So they're dumb. Okay, got it.
3: This is a hurtful one. Calling a playlist a mix. Now, as somebody who made a lot of mix CDs, that's what you would call them. This is like the super mix, whatever. But it's called a playlist. Okay, you old fart. Like that's what they're saying.
1: Mix CDs. I made mix tapes, baby.
3: Calling something lit, which, okay, that's outdated slang.
2: Fine. Yeah, it should have never been a thing. It sounded stupid when it was a thing.
1: Right.
3: Yeah. So Gen Xers and Gen Zers can sort of form an alliance on that one because that was a millennial phrase. Things that Gen Zers hate, saying, can I pick your brain?
2: Oh, I didn't see. Oh, my God.
1: Yeah.
3: And being rude to waiters. So they're out there. They hate everything we do.
1: Yeah!
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2: Hey. Oh, sorry. I was just making sound effects there. Not realizing that I needed to be talking on the radio and making sense of whatever it is that I'm supposed to be saying. And then now I forgot what I was. Oh, Lindsay was just talking about something that I don't understand why it still happens, because I have never talked to anybody who enjoys this activity. But it is always forced upon us, especially as Christian people, which we are Christian people. And this is a Christian nation. So during things that happen on our Christian day of worship, where we go to these what we call churches and all, to learn and praise on the Jesus, there's an activity that churches do that nobody enjoys, but they continue to do it, and that is saying hi to your neighbor, or some churches call it passing the peace. You know, welcome your neighbor, whatever. Nobody. I don't care if you're sitting around your best friends. That just seems like a part of the church that, and it's not just because I'm an antisocial person and all of that. They used to do that when I was a kid, and it's awkward. It's awkward. And you could get on with it. We're trying to get to some lunch afterward.
1: And I'm glad you brought this up, because I do have more. I have a question, actually, for you guys. So we know we hate it. Okay, stand up. Everybody welcome your neighbor, welcome your guest, blah, blah, blah. People are shaking hands. Do you think it's stupid if I start fist bumping people? I've asked Kyle, and I'll tell you what he said.
2: Yeah, it's going to make you seem awkward.
1: Okay. That was my next go-to. Instead of, because I do not shake everyone's hand. I just don't. I don't want to. And so I'm like, hey, I'm like doing the, but if someone reaches out, of course I have to. I'm not going to be like, yeah. Oh, sorry.
2: Well, something you can do, but if you do this, it's going to be having you lie in the church. And we don't want that.
1: How big of a lie?
2: Put on latex gloves, like you've got something wrong, like something's wrong with your hands, like you got some kind of skin condition or something. And then they'll be, oh, completely understand. Like, oh, I'm sorry. I've got a thing.
1: It's not really a lie. I mean, they don't know what thing I'm talking. Mm-hmm. I could have, you know, a broken nail. They don't know what I'm talking about. But I told Kyle I was going to start fist bumping. He was like, I won't be sitting with you. I'm like, okay, well, here, bring it in.
2: Yeah. Or you just start going, I'm a hugger. Come on.
3: Come on.
2: You're worried about getting sick from the handshaking. Yeah.
1: And if people don't know, it's not a big deal. I'm not going to talk about it, but I have an autoimmune. So I get sick more than the regular person. It's just known. Yeah. So I don't like skin to skin contact with people I don't know. I just don't.
2: Well, here's what you can do. Get you one of those. You know how the service dogs have vests that say do not pet?
1: Yes.
2: Get you something that a lanyard.
1: Love that.
2: It says, do not touch. No likey skin to skin with strangers. No skin to skin with strangers.
1: Yeah.
2: Thank you.
1: No skin to skin.
2: For your attention to this matter.
1: Oh, I mean, are y'all with?
2: That should be a pretty good rule for everybody.
1: Yes.
0: This is the TJ and Reagan Show. You've requested it. And this hour's most requested song at mix965.net keyword request. 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
22: I'm meteorologist Paul Trombley with First Warning Weather. An extreme heat warning continues until 8 p.m. Saturday night. Daytime highs approaching 97 today under clear skies. Clear skies tonight, lows level off around 74. High temperatures reach up to 98 tomorrow. Ample sunshine expected. And that's your First Warning Weather from the Withers Weather Center on the Heartland's hit music station. 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
2: You know, there was a thing going around the internet that was pretty popular for a while, and it was called girl math. You remember that?
3: Oh, yeah. Math.
2: And it was basically the way women look at things. And if a woman decides that this costs whatever because of this and this, that she's rationalizing in her head, then that's just girl math.
1: Yeah.
2: Well, Riggins found, I guess, what is going to be the new thing on the social medias, because this has gone viral. It is a woman who was talking about going and getting the mail in her household from the mailbox. And she said that there is a difference between girl mail and boy mail. So this is boy mail she's talking
1: about. And I really hate to admit this, but anytime I go to my mailbox and there's envelopes inside, that's boy mail. I don't touch that. That has nothing to do with me. If there's a pink little package, sure. If there's a little Amazon package in there, sure. A little handwritten note in there with my name calligraphized on the front with a wax seal, absolutely, I'll tuck that under my arm and skip to my front door with it. Yep, that's my type of mail. But anything other than that, I have no business looking inside. Girl mail is small pink packages. Boy mail is envelopes. Anytime I see envelopes in my mailbox, I just close it and wait for the next package to come.
2: Anything business wise or anything like that, anything that looks like it's got to be, you know, dealt with by somebody in a responsible way, that's boy mail.
3: Yeah.
1: For sure.
2: Now, what is funny about that to me?
3: I don't know.
4: The mail's racking up in the mailbox? I don't know.
2: No. That is the complete opposite of the way it is in my house.
4: Correct. I thought of that.
2: I don't want to see any envelopes with, you know, letterhead on them coming from anywhere. I don't even, all of that's got my name on it, but I never even look at it.
3: Yeah.
2: But now if it's a coupon mailer from BJ's Warehouse Club, I'm all over that.
4: Yes.
3: Right.
2: See that.
4: We'll start calling it Jody Mail.
2: Yeah. That's Jody Mail.
4: Jody Mail.
3: How interesting.
2: Mm-hmm. Yeah.
4: I love that.
2: Nothing that comes in the mail that is any kind of type of business looking, like official, you know, something that's not fun or interesting.
4: Yeah. Basically, it's a white envelope.
2: Now, I wouldn't leave it in the mailbox, though. Right. I would bring it in the house, and I would just leave it for her, you know, to deal with. If I ever went to the mailbox, which I don't, because Jody is in control of that, and it's part of her routine every day. And if I went out and got the mail, which I have done just to aggravate her, I've gotten the mail and then looked through it. You know, why? I make sure I'm looking through it when she walks in the room going, what are you doing? Yeah. None of that concerns you. I don't even know why you're wasting your time. In other words, this is mine. You're in my territory now, and I'm about to have a conniption.
3: Yeah.
2: Because I'm crazy. That's the translation of what she's saying.
4: Yeah.
2: And I used to, whenever, you know, back in the day, when she would get Us Weekly and People magazine in the mail,
4: yes,
2: I would try to look at it first in front of her, and she was just like, give me that. All you're going to do is make fun of them anyway. Give it to me. You don't want to look at it. You're just trying to aggravate.
3: Well, she had a point.
4: Yeah.
2: Yeah. But it worked.
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22: Hi, meteorologist Paul Trombley with first warning weather. An extreme heat warning continues until 8 p.m. Saturday night. Daytime highs approaching 97 today under clear skies. Clear skies tonight. Lows level off around 74. High temperatures reach up to 98 tomorrow. Ample sunshine expected. And that's your first warning weather from the Withers Weather Center on the Heartland's hit music station.
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3: That's right. Lindsay was just talking about her teen heartthrob, which was Jonathan Taylor Thomas. And my niece is 11 now, and she just went to go see Benson Boone. And he's like, you know, the hot singer for, he was on American Idol, but I just thought, like, how different the teen idols are now. Benson Boone has a mustache and he's walking around shirtless. JTT was never rocking a mustache and going shirtless anywhere, was he?
4: And Benson Boone is doing flips. I think he's like more athletic. Mm-hmm. No, he had like a bird chest. No, what are we doing?
2: I guarantee like you, to this day, he can't grow a mustache.
5: Yeah.
4: Right.
2: He's just still an adorable little raspy voiced teenager.
4: Yeah.
2: And he's probably close to 45 or so now. Maybe a little older.
5: Maybe.
4: Would not like to be talked like this.
2: Who was the no dad?
4: Yeah.
3: Who was the teen idol, TJ, when you were young, like that all the girls loved?
2: Let's see. There was John Stamos.
3: Oh yeah.
2: He was one of them. There was a Ralph Macchio was one.
3: Okay.
4: Keanu Reeves, or was that in
2: he never was a sex symbol kind of thing. He did Bill and Ted's Excellent Adventure, and he was just a goofball.
4: Yeah.
2: You know, but that was later. That was on in the later 80s, I think. But I'm trying to think of who, because I had another one. Oh, before, like right before my time, there was a guy named Leif Garrett was his name. And he was a sex symbol, kind of a minor hit, and did some TV and stuff like that.
3: Yeah.
4: What about like?
2: Oh, and Rob Lowe and all those people. Yeah.
4: Yeah.
2: My ears. Yeah.
3: The Brat Pack and all that.
2: Mm-hmm.
4: Yes.
3: There was just this video out a couple of weeks ago about Rick Springfield, who's now 70.
2: Yeah.
3: You know, he's still doing shows and he's performing shirtless and the women are going crazy, you know, throwing, going nuts. And it's like, oh, I guess you can sustain a teen idol, you know, popularity well into your 70s. I mean, it's kind of crazy.
2: Yeah. And he does. I mean, he's worked hard to, you know, maintain his fitness and all that. And it's part of his show that he takes his shirt off. He also, you can tell it looks like he's had work on his face.
3: Yeah.
2: But even with that, I mean, he looks great.
4: Yeah.
2: And he's working nonstop. Sure. He has a show on Sirius XM satellite radio.
4: Oh, wow.
2: That he does, I think every week, maybe more than that, but yeah.
3: He's got bills to pay.
4: Good listening. Mm-hmm.
2: Yeah. Everyone. I mean, you know, he's tired of running around, long in after Jesse's girl, he got to get out there and get his own now. He's like, I got to get my bag going.
3: I love it. So a little teen idol talk during Now Trending. But if you missed any part of the show, all you have to do is listen on Apple Podcasts, Spotify, or at tjriggins.com. 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Coming up next.
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18: Federal disaster assistance has been approved for Missouri communities hit by severe storms and flash flooding in July. The federal government is expected to cover nearly $20 million in recovery costs. It's Missouri's third major disaster declaration this year. The Missouri Supreme Court is considering whether voters will see a constitutional amendment making it harder to change laws approved through ballot initiatives. Justices heard arguments Wednesday over whether the measure can appear on the November ballot. Missouri Supreme Court justices are considering a fight over the state's congressional map. The court heard arguments Wednesday over whether voters should get a chance to approve or reject the new districts in a statewide referendum. The disputed map would be used to determine Missouri's congressional districts for future elections. That's your local headlines. Now, your first warning weather.
12: I'm meteorologist Paul Trombley with First Warning Weather. An extreme heat warning continues until 8 p.m. Saturday night. Daytime highs approaching 97 today. Under clear skies, clear skies tonight. Lows level off around 74. High temperatures reach up to 98 tomorrow. Ample sunshine expected. And that's your First Warning Weather from the Withers Weather Center on the Heartland's Hit Music.

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2: Yes, Lord. Yes, Lord.
3: There's a woman that paid $70 to go to a cuddle party, and it's not as weird as you might think. I'm just kidding. It's very weird. But before I get there, there was a video we posted on social media the other day. TJ was talking about how he went to a cigar outlet, and his wife told him, I'll just stay in the car. And he said, no, you're not going to stay in the car in the parking lot of a cigar and cigarette outlet. Because you know what? There's cigarette people in there. And when I posted that video on social media, I asked, would your husband let you stay in the car? And so many women, I didn't even think twice about it, but so many women said, my husband doesn't let me do anything. So I was like, you know what? That's on me. I didn't realize I phrased it.
2: No,
3: well,
2: it's not on you.
3: It kind of is in the sense that I should have been more aware that that's how they would have taken it, and I could have found a better angle to it. I get what you're saying, but also I kind of boofed that. But, and I'll tell you why this is related to this cuddle party story. So a couple women said, my husband doesn't let me do anything. So, okay, take that. Now there's this story. Catherine, she's in her 60s. She paid $70 to go to a cuddle party in New York City, and she said she was looking just to explore and maybe have some non-sexual, contact with other people. And she goes there alone because her husband didn't want to go with her. And I thought, oh my gosh. Now listen, I'm very, 2026. I'm a millennial. I wouldn't let if I was married to somebody, I would not let my wife go to a cuddle party alone. I'm sorry.
4: Obviously.
3: That's where I got to put my foot down. I'm not letting you do that.
4: Never.
2: But he's probably looking at it like, if she even just wants to go to a cuddle party, I don't even know who this woman is. And we need to start looking to go our separate ways.
4: That's it.
2: Maybe that's what he's thinking. I know I would be.
3: Yeah.
4: Yeah.
3: We have nothing in common.
2: Right. And then, if you don't know what a cuddle party is, they started several years ago. People who just want to feel that security of being embraced, and you go and you lay around with strangers and they spoon you and all of this. And it's supposed to be non-sexual in any way, but it is just complete weirdos who need to find something else in their lives to fill the void of whatever they're missing. Like something like the Jesus or some therapy from somebody who knows the Jesus, you know, that kind of thing. But back to the women who say that about, you know, my husband doesn't let me do anything. You know what that means? Mm-hmm. That means that when they saw that I didn't want my wife because of her safety, I cared enough about her to not leave her out in the car in a parking lot in an area we didn't even know anything about other than that they sell cigars and cigarettes. They realized their husbands don't care about them enough to worry about their safety. So that's their way of lashing out. Ooh. You know, by saying my husband doesn't let me do anything is like, you know, if I said I didn't want to be the center fielder for the Atlanta Braves.
4: Yeah. Yeah.
3: Wasn't ever on the table.
2: Right.
3: And for the record, TJ didn't even say let her do anything. That was my language. TJ just said, you're not staying out in the parking lot. And I think it would have been more clear if I had phrased it that way, but I didn't.
2: Because if she would have said, well, I'm not going in there, then I wouldn't say, yeah, I'm going to forcibly get you out of this car and make you go in. So right. I would have just not gone in myself.
3: Yeah.
4: Right.
2: But these feminist women who react that way in the beginning don't have a man as caring and loving as I. Yeah. So that's why they're so bitter.
4: Oh, food for thought.
2: They want me is what I'm saying. They want me.
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5: All right, welcome back, lady and gentlemen. This is very interesting to me. I don't know if this is funny at all, but I think it's interesting and is compelling, rich and compelling, I would say. There's a podcast where these real estate agents, I don't know that they're realtors, so because that's a special thing. You can't just call people who sell real estate realtors. They could be just real estate agents, because that's a, I think that's a club you belong to, an organization of realtors. But be that as it may, this lady has some interesting information about styles of homes now, and something that is no longer in style. Listen.
6: People cannot visualize a home theater as a bedroom. You know, it's kind of funny. Home theater rooms are out. Okay, people are selling those chairs on Facebook Marketplace, and they're putting the home gym in them. They are out. You love them, but think about this. You're paying $400 a square foot to watch a movie once a week.
5: Now, that's for people who don't watch TV like they should.
7: Right. I'm like, once a week?
5: But, yeah, she said people are, you know, and my first instinct, I got to get on Facebook Marketplace if I'm going to get one of those chairs from a home theater room cheap.
7: Exactly.
5: That thing could have, you know, fleas jumping out of it, and I'd be like, I'll fumigate it. You going to give it to me at a good price? I'll take it.
7: Absolutely. Mm-hmm. Is that a younger generation? Is that their mindset? Because if I see a house with one and I can afford this house, I'm taking it.
5: Yeah, but that's, you know, sadly, the younger generation, they always control the economy. I mean, that's who, there are certain things that older people, you know, they are the ones that you target because they're going to spend money on it. But things like real estate and beer and, you know, hot brands, those are the younger people. Yeah. Not you.
7: Well,
5: you know, you probably, somebody would say, well, you know, if a woman your age is designing a house, she's probably going to put a storm cellar in it. For when the, you know, when she wants to put up her preserves and hide from the tornado.
7: Actually, didn't get that, but yeah, all my pickled stuff, sure. Yeah.
8: Your preserves. This have a place for my preserves.
5: I got fig. I got strawberry. I got
7: pickled beets.
5: Yeah. I got watermelon rind preserve. You ain't never had nothing until you had a watermelon rind preserve.
7: Oh.
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5: I'm meteorologist Paul Trombley with First Warning Weather. An extreme heat warning continues until 8 p.m. Saturday night. Highs around 97 today. Under sunny skies. Clear skies again tonight. Lows around 74. Clear skies tomorrow. Daytime highs approaching 98. And that's your First Warning Weather from the Withers Weather Center on the Heartland's hit music station.
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1: So we were just debating, in a hot debate, how many TVs a home needs, and you know why you would need it. Riggins doesn't seem to live by the motto that every room needs a TV. At least every bedroom needs a TV.
2: Yes.
1: Yeah. So
2: it's an old school thing, though, I guess, because, like I was just saying, if you watch a younger show, like a show with younger people on it, they watch TV on their computers, and I can't fathom that.
1: Well, I mean, sitcoms and all, whenever we were growing up, didn't have most of them. Like, think about, this wasn't when I was growing up, but it was years and years ago, Will and Grace, you know, the show Will and Grace, about them gays, right? They would have episodes where they were into television shows, but they would be in Will's apartment and the TV is a small TV off to the side in some like little sitting room.
2: Yeah.
1: Like a little study or something, but it's just a little cutout for the TV and the place to sit right in front of it. It wasn't the focal point of the living room. And it never has been that way on TV shows, except maybe All in the Family. They always had that big TV that sat right there in front of Archie's chair, and it was part of the show. But for the most part, TV shows don't even show people watching TV ever.
2: Right.
1: Mm-hmm. You know?
2: It's crazy.
1: So when you're seeing them in those, you know, movies that are too young for you to be watching, Lindsay.
2: yeah.
1: And the kids are running around watching TV on their computers.
2: Yeah.
1: That's just should be a trigger to let you know I'm too old to be watching these young college kids make the relations on screen.
2: It is, but I still do it. I'm obsessed. I can't. It's like you can't look away.
3: She was like, "I'm watching off campus." I'm like, "Were you?"
2: Yes.
3: And when you said, "Oh, I see all these kids watching TV on their computers," I was like, "Oh my God, you sound like you're 150 years old."
2: Well, I feel like I'm 150 because they're like 17 and they're watching TV on the computer. And the computer screen's tight. I'm obsessed with watching TV shows. Like, can you imagine?
1: Yes. Yeah, having to watch them on a small screen like that all the time.
2: I have a TV in every room of this. Well, minus the kids' rooms, obviously. But it's like, how? I don't. To not own a television?
1: Ridiculous. Un-American.
0: Thank you for joining us.
4: 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I love it.
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10: I'm meteorologist Paul Crombley with First Warning Weather. An extreme heat warning continues until 8 p.m. Saturday night. Highs around 97 today. Under sunny skies, clear skies again tonight. Lows around 74. Clear skies tomorrow. Daytime highs approaching 98. And that's your First Warning Weather from the Withers Weather Center on the Heartland's hit music station.
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2: 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Podiatrists are once again warning younger generations don't fall prey to what millennials and Gen Xers have done with their feet. They call it the Cinderella complex, where you're trying to cram your big foot into a shoe that is way too small for you. It's called the Cinderella complex, and they say we have seen it too many times, a size 9 foot trying to get into a size 7 heel, and it does damage.
3: And hurts.
1: They're using that marketing campaign, whether they're trying to sell anything or not. They're using the way to get attention from Gen Z is to tell them not to be like millennials or Gen Xers.
2: Sure.
1: You know, get their attention that way, because that's the worst thing that Gen Z can be, is like mainly the millennials. The Gen Xers are their parents, so.
3: True.
1: You know, my kids would love to be like I am.
2: Yeah. You would love that, too.
3: Yeah.
2: But does it take anything away from their argument?
1: No, I mean, I'm just pointing it out as a point of interest.
2: Sure, absolutely.
1: You know, that's how they've determined you get through to them. Mm-hmm. We'll agree with you. The generations before you were stupid. Don't be stupid like they are. Yeah. You know,
3: that is really stupid.
1: Mm-hmm. And why don't they say women? Men aren't doing that. Millennial men and Gen Z men aren't doing that.
2: No, of course not.
1: It's women. Say women.
2: Yeah. They call it Cinderella complex, but I think that they are implying that. I didn't even know that was a thing. What's the point of trying to cram your foot into a shoe that's too small? I mean, is it for your own elite? Like, it just feels weird to have the regular size shoe, the normal size shoe.
1: Can I guess, Lindsay?
3: What
1: it really is? Sometimes they will do it because the shoe is too small and they really love the shoes and the store doesn't have a different size.
3: Nailed it. I've done it.
1: Yeah.
3: A couple times, but not because I wanted my foot to look smaller, which I don't know if that's what they're getting at. I don't, but TJ nailed it because, yes, I've done that.
1: And then, or if these are shoes that you'd never be able to get at this price, but they're too small, I'm just going to make them work.
3: I'm going to make them work. Yeah. I wear them one time and then I'm like, I regret that decision.
1: Mm-hmm.
2: That sounds horrible.
1: Yeah.
2: Well, that's torture.
3: I mean, if you find a gem, you've got to do it. I mean,
1: yeah. Price of beauty. That's what they always say.
3: Beauty is pain.
4: I guess so. Yeah! All right, let's go.
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19: The Missouri Supreme Court is considering whether voters will see a constitutional amendment making it harder to change laws approved through ballot initiatives. Justices heard arguments Wednesday over whether the measure can appear on the November ballot. Missouri Supreme Court justices are considering a fight over the state's congressional map. The court heard arguments Wednesday over whether voters should get a chance to approve or reject the new districts in a statewide referendum. The disputed map would be used to determine Missouri's congressional districts for future elections. Federal disaster assistance has been approved for Missouri communities hit by severe storms and flash flooding in July. The federal government is expected to cover nearly $20 million in recovery costs. It's Missouri's third major disaster declaration this year. That's your local headlines. 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
22: I'm meteorologist Paul Trombley with first warning weather. An extreme heat warning continues until 8 p.m. Saturday night. Highs around 97 today under sunny skies. Clear skies again tonight. Lows around 74. Clear skies tomorrow. Daytime highs approaching 98. And that's your first warning weather from the Withers Weather Center on the Heartland's hit music station.

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2: Bam, bam, bam, bam, bam, bam. All right. I think it's appropriate now to say, yowza, yowza, yowza. Because the kids are all saying it.
3: Oh, all the kids are saying that.
2: Mm-hmm.
3: My name is Riggins. I'm here with TJ and Bigfoot Lindsay. And she is, just kidding.
4: I do have a big foot.
3: No, it's fine. It's a perfect foot for you.
4: Well, sure. Mm-hmm.
3: It fits you.
4: It fits.
3: Right.
4: Yeah. My stature.
2: Yeah. Your stature being a Sasquatch.
4: Because I'm 7.
3: Yeah. Well, there's a story out that has gone viral. His name is Dejon Love. He's been arrested. You've probably seen that. He's 35 years old. He was claiming to be a member of the San Francisco 49ers, and he ended up scamming 24 women out of $1.4 million. Dejon Love, police have arrested him. His mugshot I'm showing here on our YouTube channel at TJ Riggins TV. And he was using AI to create photos of himself, making himself appear like he was a player of the San Francisco 49ers. And he also claimed to be a luxury real estate mogul, which must be difficult to do when you're a professional NFL yeah. player and you're also managing a luxury real estate company. But he got 24 women to invest in it with him.
2: You're just a full-on con man is what you would call him.
3: Totally. Allegedly.
2: Yes.
3: But there's an interesting article, and I think it's fantastic. Her name is Elizabeth Ayala. She writes for Essence, of which I'm a huge fan.
2: I'm a subscriber.
3: Have all the time.
2: Years, yeah.
3: But she wrote this incredible article. She said, listen, I know everybody, basically this is the gist of her article. She said, I know everybody's looking for love, but don't let your desire for love get in the way of common sense. All you had to do was Google this Dejon Love. A quick Google search would have made you realize, oh, this guy does not play for the San Francisco 49ers. That is public information.
4: Yeah.
3: And it's pretty popular. Like, there, don't be so jaded by love or the idea of an aspirational lifestyle.
2: Yeah.
3: Wreck you financially.
4: But since the dawn of time, people have been blinded by love. That's why they call it that, you know.
2: All right. Well, let me tell you a good way to tell whether or not if a guy claims to be a member of an NFL team, and he sends you a video of him at practice, at football practice. If he is running routes and catching passes in a helmet on the beach, he's probably not legit. The football teams don't generally practice on the beach.
4: I'd say.
2: Which is one of the videos I saw of him.
3: Practice on the beach.
4: They're just idiots.
1: Yeah! All right, let's go.
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8: Hi, meteorologist Paul Trombley with First Warning Weather. An extreme heat warning continues until 8 p.m. Saturday night. Highs around 97 today. Under sunny skies, clear skies again tonight. Lows around 74. Clear skies tomorrow. Daytime highs approaching 98. And that's your First Warning Weather from the Withers Weather Center on the Heartland's hit music station. 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
5: I'm meteorologist Paul Trombley with first warning weather. An extreme heat warning continues until 8 p.m. Saturday night. Highs around 97 today. Under sunny skies. Clear skies again tonight. Lows around 74. Clear skies tomorrow. Daytime highs approaching 98. And that's your first warning weather from the Withers Weather Center on the Heartland's hit music station. 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
11: I'm meteorologist Paul Trombley with first warning weather. An extreme heat warning continues until 8 p.m. Saturday night. Ample sunshine expected this afternoon. Daytime highs approaching 97. Clear skies tonight. Lows dip down to about 74. High temperatures reach up to 98 tomorrow. Bright sunshine. And that's your first warning weather from the Withers Weather Center on the Heartland's hit music station. 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
7: I'm meteorologist Paul Trombley with First Warning Weather. An extreme heat warning continues until 8 p.m. Saturday night. Mainly clear skies this afternoon. Daytime highs approaching 97. Lows around 74 tonight. Clear skies. Bright sunshine tomorrow. Daytime highs approaching 98. And that's your first warning weather from the Withers Weather Center on the Heartland's hit music station.
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7: I'm meteorologist Paul Trombley with first warning weather. An extreme heat warning remains in effect. Daytime highs approaching 99 this afternoon under mainly sunny skies. Lows around 74 tonight, clear skies. Highs around 99 tomorrow, ample sunshine expected. And that's your first warning weather from the Withers Weather Center on the Heartland's hit music station. 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

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Now, Ariana Grande.

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3: I'm meteorologist Paul Trombley with First Warning Weather. An extreme heat warning continues until 8 p.m. Saturday night. Lows level off around 74 tonight under clear skies. Daytime highs approaching 99 tomorrow. Lots of sunshine. Lows around 75 tomorrow night. And that's your First Warning Weather from the Withers Weather Center on the Heartland's hit music station. 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
3: 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Podiatrists are once again warning younger generations don't fall prey to what millennials and Gen Xers have done with their feet. They call it the Cinderella complex, where you're trying to cram your big foot into a shoe that is way too small for you. It's called the Cinderella complex, and they say we have seen it too many times, a size 9 foot trying to get into a size 7 heel, and it does damage.
4: Yeah, and hurts.
2: They're using that marketing campaign, whether they're trying to sell anything or not. They're using the way to get attention from Gen Z is to tell them not to be like millennials or Gen Xers.
3: Sure.
2: You know, get their attention that way, because that's the worst thing that Gen Z can be, is like the, well, mainly the millennials. The Gen Xers are their parents, so.
4: True.
2: Yeah. You know, my kids would love to be like I am.
3: Yeah. You would love that, too.
4: Yeah.
3: But does it take anything away from their argument?
2: No, I mean, I'm just saying, pointing it out as a point of interest.
3: Sure, absolutely.
2: You know, that's how they've determined you get through to them. Mm-hmm. Is by, because they, you know, we'll agree with you. The generations before you were stupid. Don't be stupid like they are. Yeah. You know,
4: that is really stupid.
2: Mm-hmm. And why don't they say women? Men aren't doing that. Millennial men and Gen Z men aren't doing that.
3: No, of course not.
2: It's women. Say women.
3: Yeah. They call it Cinderella complex, but I think that they are implying that. I didn't even know that was a thing. What's the point of trying to cram your foot into a shoe that's too small? I mean, is it for your own elite? Like, it just feels weird to have the regular size shoe, the normal size shoe.
2: Can I guess, Lindsay?
4: What
2: it really is? Sometimes they will do it because the shoe is too small and they really love the shoes and the store doesn't have a different size.
4: Nailed it. I've done it.
2: Yeah.
4: A couple times, but not because I wanted my foot to look smaller, which I don't know if that's what they're getting at. I don't, you know, but TJ nailed it, because yes, I've done that.
2: And then, or if these are shoes that you'd never be able to get at this price,
4: yeah,
2: but they're too small, I'm just going to make them work.
4: I'm going to make them work. Yeah. I wear them one time and then I'm like, I regret that decision.
2: Mm-hmm.
3: That sounds horrible.
2: Yeah.
3: Well, that's torture.
4: I mean, if you find a gem, you've got to do it. I mean,
2: yeah. The price of beauty. That's what they always say.
4: Beauty is pain.
5: I guess so. Yeah! All right, let's go.
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Here's Zara Larson.

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5: Hi, meteorologist Paul Trombley with First Warning Weather. An extreme heat warning continues until 8 p.m. Saturday night. Lows level off around 74 tonight under clear skies. Daytime highs approaching 99 tomorrow. Lots of sunshine. Lows around 75 tomorrow night. And that's your First Warning Weather from the Withers Weather Center on the Heartland's hit music station.
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